0: get back.
1: Thanks, Mo.
2: I'd like to say thank you on behalf of the group and ourselves, and I hope we pass the audition.

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2: 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Like I'm singing a song. I don't sing it if I don't mean it.
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4: And that was a page of history that'll probably stand for a

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0: 1867. Thomas
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0: Edison
1: 19th,
0: is born.
1: 1863.
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4: Statue of December 7th, 1903.
5: January
6: November 2nd, 1920. The first January commercial 15th, radio station
7: 1929.
8: October
7: 9th, 1940.
8: John October 14th, 1947. Chuck Yeager breaks the sound barrier.
9: February 9th, Disneyland 64.
10: July 20th, 1969. Astronauts
11: November 10th,
10: on the moon.
11: 1989. The Berlin Wall comes down.
12: I am the Edison phonograph.
13: Mary had a lamp which of the new world. And everywhere that Mary went, the lamp was sure to go.
14: Some men see things as they are and say why. I dream things that never were and say why not.
15: It's one small step for man. One giant leap for mankind.
16: Tus noches son más cálidas en Radio Ciudad de Luján.

think about the generations and to say we want to make it a better place for our children and our children's children so that they know it's a better world for them and think they can make it a better place.